0: Wavy and A-Row 8 there. 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Always aloha, always ono, sometimes ahi. Theater emptied at Spider-Man Brand New Day, showing over farts. Big problem. Screening of the new Spider-Man movie in Colombia was cut short by an unlikely villain, a truly terrible smell. Moviegoers watching Spider-Man Brand New Day on Sunday at a theater in Cartagena fled the auditorium halfway through the film after one audience member reportedly let loose an overpowering fart. The stench got so bad that hundreds of people got up and poured out into the hallway of the shopping center, where with videos showing some covering their faces. In a fitting twist, a person dressed as Spider-Man was on hand and mingled with the crowd to keep them entertained while they waited out the smell. No one was hurt, but the theater kept running its other screenings as normal, though many people chose not to go back in. The culprit was never identified, and some online joke the person was the movie's true villain. Crazy. Real world headline. Lots of terrible things can happen in a movie theater. Unfortunately, that's definitely one of them, right? 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

0: difficult before they are easy, right? If you think about everything that was difficult or was easy in your life, it was difficult at one point, for the most part. For the most part, eating a spam musubi has never been difficult, right? But there are things like eating natto first time might have been difficult for some people, right? But now it's easy. And we're just talking food. Thought-provoking quote, all things are difficult before they are easy. We'll be right back. More Feel Good Island music, natural vibes, and catch a fire after this.
1: Ooh, happy aloha too for Tuesday, Kako. It's Kaziku Ehu as we say congrats to Akamai Vahine of the morning, Keiki Liliana Yo, and Tita Liz Sarau. Liz on her way to see Maoli the last Saturday of this month in Hilo Ho'olulu Complex, Sonata Maids Areja. 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

0: Catch a Fire with Ellie Campbell there. Seriously, we got your news update here, all brought to you by Lex Brody's Fast Lube here. 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
1: In the newsroom, I'm Ko'ohu James. Police on Hawaii Island issued nearly 300 citations during a three-day traffic enforcement operation along the Daniel K. Inouye Highway corridor. From July 31st through August 2nd, officers issued 283 citations. Police say enforcement will continue targeting speeding, distracted, impaired, and reckless driving. With students returning to school, motorists are urged to drive with aloha, buckle up, and follow all traffic laws. The County of Hawaii is inviting the public to the 2026 Hawaii Island Agri-Food Summit, August 14th and 15th. The free event will bring together agricultural leaders, researchers, and community groups to discuss food security, local farming, and policy priorities. Day 1 in Honoka'a requires registration by August 7th, while Day 2 at Waimea District Park is open to the public and features live music, food vendors, and family activities. An AP Washington correspondent Sagar Magani reports the Senate Judiciary Committee has sent Acting Attorney General Todd Blanche's confirmation bid to the full Senate.
2: The Senate Judiciary Committee has sent Acting Attorney General Todd Blanche's confirmation bid to the full chamber. That comes after two GOP holdouts who'd threatened to block Blanche reached a deal for the Justice Department to confirm in writing that it would not move forward with a $1.8 billion fund for Trump allies who claimed political prosecutions.
3: It's been rescinded, and I am satisfied.
2: But top Senate Democrat Dick Durbin says Republican Tom Tillis should not be. The administration could easily revive the fund.
4: 15 minutes after Mr. Blanche is confirmed as Attorney General.
2: The full Senate could vote this week on confirming Blanche, the president's former personal lawyer who has aggressively pushed the Trump agenda since taking over from Pam Bondi in April. Sagar Magani, Washington.
1: In the newsroom, I'm Ko'ohu James.
0: Thanks, KJ. Keeping us updated there from the KWXX newsroom. 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East Hawaii showers early, partly cloudy overnight, light and variable winds, lows near 73 tonight. In West Hawaii tonight, mostly cloudy, trades 5 to 10, lows near 77 degrees.

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Ho'aikane on KWXX.

Kalani Parrish kicking back. We are KWXX, your Feel Good Island Music Station. That's going to do it for me. I'm your midday guy, G Cruz. All for your Tuesday. KJ coming up, taking you through the rest of your afternoon here as we get through the first week of school. Be safe out there.

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9: Aloha, this is Stan Lawrence from Orchid Land Surf Shop, reporting from Hilo Bay with the DocCon KWXX island-wide surf update for this Tuesday, August 4th. Currently, we've got easterly trade winds at 10 to 15 knots. Surf here on the northeast shore is 2 to 3 feet. Beach breaks and points up Hamakua and North Kohala, 2 to 3 feet. The northwest is flat. Southwest shore, 1 to 2, and the southeast shore, 2 to 3 feet. A 1.8 high tide, 7:22 this morning. A 1.1 low tide, 12:45 this afternoon. High tide again at 6:14 this evening. 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

And it is contest time. Your chance right now to win a pair of tickets to go see Maoli live in concert Saturday, August 29th, over the Ho'olulu Complex in Hilo. You like go? Well, we're going to do our text to win contest right now. Have your email address ready, because what will happen is, should you win, we're going to email you the tickets. So have that ready to go. But right now, I need you to text the word concert to 808-296-5999. It's that easy. Again, 808-296-5999. Oh, and the magic word is concert. Text me right now the word concert to 808-296-5999. Who knows? You could win. Yeah, you. A pair of tickets to go see Maoli live. Again, text the word concert to 808-296-KWXX. Here's Malia Ne, KWXX. Eek!

0: Baby, It's You, that's The Project on KWXX, playing the best feel-good island music, bringing us up to news time. Before we do that, let's take a look at our island weather. It's another hot one across Hawaii Island. East Hawaii today, mostly cloudy with scattered showers in the forecast. Winds out of the east at 10 miles per hour. Tonight, mostly cloudy with showers. Overnight low around 71. Right now, the temperature in East Hawaii, 84 degrees, but it feels like it's 90 degrees. Over in West Hawaii today, a few clouds. This afternoon's winds from the southwest at 12 miles per hour. Tonight, mostly cloudy. Overnight low around 75. Right now in Kona, 86 degrees. Feels like it's 93. So remember to stay hydrated on this Tuesday afternoon. 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Stop in and browse today. In the newsroom, I'm Ko'ohu James. Police on Hawaii Island issued nearly 300 citations during a three-day traffic enforcement operation along the Daniel K. Inouye Highway corridor. From July 31st through August 2nd, officers issued 283 citations. Police say enforcement will continue targeting speeding, distracted, impaired, and reckless driving. With students returning to school, motorists are urged to drive with aloha, buckle up, and follow all traffic laws. The County of Hawaii is inviting the public to the 2026 Hawaii Island Agri-Food Summit, August 14th and 15th. The free event will bring together agricultural leaders, researchers, and community groups to discuss food security, local farming, and policy priorities. Day one in Honoka'a requires registration by August 7th. While day two at Waimea District Park is open to the public and features live music, food vendors, and family activities. An AP Washington correspondent, Sagar Magani, reports the Senate Judiciary Committee has sent Acting Attorney General Todd Blanche's confirmation bid to the full Senate.
1: The Senate Judiciary Committee has sent Acting Attorney General Todd Blanche's confirmation bid to the full chamber. That comes after two GOP holdouts who'd threatened to block Blanche reached a deal for the Justice Department to confirm in writing that it would not move forward with a $1.8 billion fund for Trump allies who claimed political prosecutions.
2: It's been rescinded, and I am satisfied.
1: But top Senate Democrat Dick Durbin says Republican Tom Tillis should not be. The administration could easily revive the fund.
3: 15 minutes after Mr. Blanche is confirmed as Attorney General.
1: The full Senate could vote this week on confirming Blanche. The president's former personal lawyer, who has aggressively pushed the Trump agenda since taking over from Pam Bondi in April. Sagar Magani, Washington.
0: In the newsroom, I'm Ko'ohu James. And we got to mahalo our sponsors of our newscast. Mahalos to Bob's Jewelers and Cafe Pesto. Thank you so much. And right now, we got to say congratulations to my text to win winner. That's brother Brian Simeona. Got himself a pair of tickets to go see Maoli live in concert Saturday, August 29th at the Ho'olulu Complex in Hilo. More chances for you to win all week right here with me. So be listening. Again, your chance to win. And again, congratulations to brother Brian Simeona, our text to win winner today, getting himself that pair of tickets to go see Maoli. Lucky him. Here comes Kenny T and Kahanu Aukaran, Drift Away, KWXX.

0: Drift Away, Kenny T and Kahano Alkaran, KWXX playing the best feel-good island music, 101.5 Kona, 94.7 Hilo and Ko'u, and Ray Jr., the Grand Naniloa Hotel, and KWXX present Ma'oli live in concert, one night only, Saturday, August 29th at the Ho'olulu Complex in Hilo. 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I'm giving away tickets. Ma'oli live in concert in Hilo. It's guaranteed to be another major raja. 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
1: Can you transfer real estate without a written deed or other legal paper? The court dug into that question in the case of the solitary seaman. I'm Curtis Howard with today's Point of Law. Vance Gilman had always been on good terms with his stepfather, Andrew Quinn. Andrew was Vance's nearest thing to a relative. So whenever he came back from a voyage, he had a pleasant visit with the older man, who was now married again and had two grown daughters. One time, Vance was gone for many months. The Quinns worried over not hearing from him. Then, on Christmas Eve, the doorbell rang and they joyfully welcomed their long-absent friend. In the course of the evening, Quinn asked his stepson why he didn't stay ashore and settle down. Vance said, "No good reason, Andy. I make good wages as the third mate, and there's nothing much here to keep me except you and your family, of course." Quinn said, "Well, Vance, we'd sure like to have you around more. So maybe your Christmas present will help keep you here. It's that 1 acre of land I own over by the highway." Vance was touched. So instead of signing on for another voyage, he stayed ashore and began building a new duplex on the land. When he ran out of money, he worked as a garage mechanic for enough to finish the job. When it was done, he had a dinner party for Andy and his family to celebrate. A year later, Andy died. His will left everything to his wife and the two girls. The executor of Andy's estate claimed that there never was a proper transfer, that Andy never passed title, and that the acre of land belonged to Andy's wife and children. Their attorney said, "The transfer of this property to Vance may have been intended, but was never completed. There was no deed, and there was nothing paid or mentioned. The whole transaction was oral, and it is well known that real property cannot be transferred without something in writing, according to the statute of frauds." Vance's attorney said, "Well, that rule doesn't apply, because here Vance took possession with his stepfather's knowledge, consent, and encouragement. He should be entitled to keep the property." How would you decide this matter of the solitary seaman? We'll return with the court's decision in a moment.
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1: Can you transfer real estate without a written deed or other legal paper? Yes, but only under unusual circumstances like this, a New York court said. Here, Vance relied on his stepfather's statement and spent time, money, and effort in improvements. His acts, done in good faith, is good consideration for the transfer. Andy would not be allowed to take back the property during his lifetime, and his family cannot do it now. Vance is legally entitled to keep the land his stepfather gave him. It's a point of law.

0: 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Coming up, we got more of your feel-good island music at 5. I got your top 5 at 5. Up on the way here in a little bit, we'll check out Uncle Stan Lawrence. He has today's surf report right after this. KWXX.
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9: 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I'm Eileen O'Hara, and this is Last Call for the August 8th primary election. 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
11: Aloha, this is Stan Lawrence from Orchid Land Surf Shop, reporting from Hilo Bay with the Doc on KWXX island-wide surf update for this Tuesday, August 4th. Currently, we've got easterly trade winds at 10 to 15 knots. Surf here on the northeast shore is 2 to 3 feet. Beach breaks and points up Hamakua and North Kohala, 2 to 3 feet. The northwest is flat. Southwest shore, 1 to 2, and the southeast shore, 2 to 3 feet. A 1.8 high tide, 7:22 this morning. A 1.1 low tide, 12:45 this afternoon. High tide again at 6:14 this evening. 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

Clarity, Mo'oli and Kabaka Pyramid on KWXX, playing the best feel-good island music. Kohu James hanging out as you paohana. And speaking of Mo'oli, your chance to win tickets happens right here with me every day this week. Yeah, with our Text to Win contest. Be listening. Who knows? You could win tickets to go see Mo'oli live in concert in Hilo. Here comes Panna and One Rhythm. 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KWXX.

0: Brown Eye Girls, Steel Pulse on KWXX, playing the best feel-good island music. 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

0: 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And that's going to bring us right up to our news updates. Before we do that, let's go ahead and take a look at our island weather, what we can expect the rest of today over in West Hawaii, calling for partly cloudy conditions, winds from the southwest at 12 miles per hour. Tonight, mostly cloudy, overnight low around 75, still hot and muggy in East and West Hawaii. For East Hawaii today, mostly cloudy, maybe some scattered showers mix in. Winds from the east at 10 miles per hour. Tonight, mostly cloudy with showers, overnight low around 71. 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They invite you to observe, investigate, experience, and explore Hawaii. 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It's also brought to you by HFS FCU, featuring the faces behind a legacy of care. Follow along as they highlight the familiar faces who shaped HFS. 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In the newsroom, I'm Ko'ohu James. Police on Hawaii Island issued nearly 300 citations during a three-day traffic enforcement operation along the Daniel K. Inouye Highway Corridor. From July 31st through August 2nd, officers issued 283 citations. Police say enforcement will continue targeting speeding, distracted, impaired, and reckless driving. With students returning to school, motorists are urged to drive with aloha, buckle up, and follow all traffic laws. The County of Hawaii is inviting the public to the 2026 Hawaii Island Agri-Food Summit, August 14th and 15th. The free event will bring together agricultural leaders, researchers, and community groups to discuss food security, local farming, and policy priorities. Day 1 in Honoka'a requires registration by August 7th, while Day 2 at Waimea District Park is open to the public and features live music, food vendors, and family activities. An AP Washington correspondent Sagar Magani reports the Senate Judiciary Committee has sent Acting Attorney General Todd Blanche's confirmation bid to the full Senate.
1: The Senate Judiciary Committee has sent Acting Attorney General Todd Blanche's confirmation bid to the full chamber. That comes after two GOP holdouts who'd threatened to block Blanche reached a deal for the Justice Department to confirm in writing that it would not move forward with a $1.8 billion fund for Trump allies who claimed political prosecutions.
2: It's been rescinded, and I am satisfied.
1: But top Senate Democrat Dick Durbin says Republican Tom Tillis should not be. The administration could easily revive the fund.
3: 15 minutes after Mr. Blanche is confirmed as Attorney General.
1: The full Senate could vote this week on confirming Blanche, the president's former personal lawyer who has aggressively pushed the Trump agenda since taking over from Pam Bondi in April. Sagar Magani, Washington.
0: In the newsroom, I'm Ko'ohu James. 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To learn more, getting you back now to more of your feel-good island music, Pauhana time. 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
1: Aloha, I'm State Representative Janae Capella. 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
0: Kona Brewing Hawaii presents 8 Row 8 on the Hamajang Tour. Celebrate the release of 8 Row 8's debut album live at the Grand Nanilua Crown Room on Sunday, August 16th. Don't you call me brother. Fresh off his sold-out West Coast tour, 8 Row 8 is bringing his signature local flavor, smooth vibes, and high-energy island anthems to Hilo. 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
0: 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All right.

0: Feelings, the Green J Bog Egyptian on KWXX, your Feel Good Island music station. 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
8: Aloha, this is Stan Lawrence from Orchid Land Surf Shop, reporting from Hilo Bay with the Dakine KWXX island-wide surf update for this Tuesday, August 4th. Currently, we've got easterly trade winds at 10 to 15 knots. Surf here on the northeast shore is 2 to 3 feet. Beach breaks and points up Hamakua and North Kohala, 2 to 3 feet. The northwest is flat. Southwest shore, 1 to 2, and the southeast shore, 2 to 3 feet. A 1.8 high tide, 7:22 this morning. A 1.1 low tide, 12:45 this afternoon. High tide again at 6:14 this evening. 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
1: Aloha kakou. I'm Eileen O'Hara, and this is Last Call for the August 8th primary election. 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
2: 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PO Box 4923, Hilo, Hawaii 96720.

Swing Through, that's Brother Jazz Iglesias. Number one on the Top 5 at 5 was all brought to you by CU Hawaii, also by the Grand Nanilua Hotel and Vein Clinics of Hawaii. Mahalo to our sponsors. Recapping the countdown, number 5 was Kolohe Kai on Bended Knee. Number 4, The Green Titles. Number 3 was Strings with Good Love for Real. Number 2, Ho'onu'a, Let Time Go. And number 1, Jason Jazz Iglesias and Swing Through. Coming up, we got your news. Here's JKP, Maui, on KWXS.

0: Maui JKP on KWXX, your Feel Good Island music station. 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In the newsroom, I'm Ko'ohu James. Police on Hawaii Island issued nearly 300 citations during a three-day traffic enforcement operation along the Daniel K. Inouye Highway corridor. From July 31st through August 2nd, officers issued 283 citations. Police say enforcement will continue targeting speeding, distracted, impaired, and reckless driving. With students returning to school, motorists are urged to drive with aloha, buckle up, and follow all traffic laws. The County of Hawaii is inviting the public to the 2026 Hawaii Island Agri-Food Summit, August 14th and 15th. The free event will bring together agricultural leaders, researchers, and community groups to discuss food security, local farming, and policy priorities. Day 1 in Honoka'a requires registration by August 7th, while Day 2 at Waimea District Park is open to the public and features live music, food vendors, and family activities. An AP Washington correspondent, Sagar Magani, reports the Senate Judiciary Committee has sent Acting Attorney General Todd Blanche's confirmation bid to the full Senate.
1: The Senate Judiciary Committee has sent Acting Attorney General Todd Blanche's confirmation bid to the full chamber. That comes after two GOP holdouts who'd threatened to block Blanche reached a deal for the Justice Department to confirm in writing that it would not move forward with a $1.8 billion fund for Trump allies who claimed political prosecutions.
2: It's been rescinded, and I am satisfied.
1: But top Senate Democrat Dick Durbin says Republican Tom Tillis should not be. The administration could easily revive the fund.
3: 15 minutes after Mr. Blanche is confirmed as Attorney General.
1: The full Senate could vote this week on confirming Blanche, the president's former personal lawyer who has aggressively pushed the Trump agenda since taking over from Pam Bondi in April. Sagar Magani, Washington.
0: 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As we move along with more of your feel-good island music, Pauhana Time. 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

0: Oh yeah, Fish in the Sea, that's Common Kings on KWXX, your feel-good island music station. Taking a quick look at our island weather for tonight in East Hawaii. Mostly cloudy with showers, overnight low around 71. For West Hawaii tonight, calling for mostly cloudy conditions, overnight low around 75. That's a quick look at our island weather. We're going to come back with some classic Manao Company, KWXX.
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KWXX playing the best Feel Good Island music at 101.5 Kona, 94.7 Hilo and Kau. As we get you ready for the 6 o'clock hour still to come, we got music from the Kalapana'awa Band by request. We're going to take a break and come back with BET and Bruno Mars, KWXX. How's it? I'm Ko'ohu James with your Island Life update brought to you by KTA Superstores, where you are someone special every day. 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

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Kauhu James with you for a few more minutes until 7 o'clock on your Tuesday. Coming up, we got some Kau Krita boys. Here's Anuhea, Higher Than the Clouds, KWXX.

0: Guava Jelly, the Ka'au Critter Boys on your Feel Good Island Music Station, KWXX, reminding you that the Hilo Hongwanji Buddhist Women's Association is going to be having a huge garage sale this Saturday, August 8th, from 7 a.m. to 11 a.m. at the Sangha Hall in Hilo. 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
1: Uy, happy aloha too for Tuesday, Kako. It's Kaze Kuehu as we say congrats to Akamai Vahine of the Morning, Keiki Liliana Yo, and Tita Liz Sarau. Liz on her way to see Maoli the last Saturday of this month in Hilo Ho'olulu Complex, Sonata Meija Reija. 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

0: you, Analia Brown, and Kabaka Pyramid on KWXX, and Kona Brewing Hawaii presents the Hamajang Tour featuring 808 coming up Sunday, August 16th at the Grand Nanilua Crown Room. 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That's 808.com. And that is going to wrap it up for me, Ko'ohu James. I'll catch you back here on the radio tomorrow afternoon at 3 o'clock for your Wednesday already. Have a great evening. Be safe. I'll see you when I see you. KJ, pow.
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1: I think we gotta go this way right now.
2: Hey, wait. Wait. Shh. What is that? Cuz, what is that? Right there. Right there. Right there. Look, right there.
1: It's torches, bro.
2: It's torches. Ron, what is that? Ron, get down, Ron. 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

0: Uy, happy aloha too for Tuesday, Kako. It's Kaziku Ehu as we say congrats to Akamai Vahine of the Morning, Keiki Liliana Yo, and Tita Liz Sarau. Liz on her way to see Maoli the last Saturday of this month in Hilo Ho'olulu Complex. Another major rager. You got the 808 day this Saturday at the Hilo Town Market, plus 8 Row 8 Sunday, August 16th at the Crown Room. 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

0: Happy aloha too for Tuesday, Kako. It's Kaziku Ehu as we say congrats to Akamai Vahine of the morning, Keiki Liliana Yo, and Tita Liz Sarau. Liz on her way to see Maoli the last Saturday of this month in Hilo Ho'olulu Complex, Sonata Maids Arraja. You got the 808 day this Saturday at the Hilo Town Market, plus 8 Row 8 Sunday, August 16th at the Crown Room. 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
1: Hey, little girl. 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

Stay ready, cousins. Coming up, the end of the month, last Saturday of August, the 29th. Meet us at the Ho'olulu Complex. Major Rija featuring Maoli. Clarity to kick off this brand new Aloha Wednesday morning. 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Yee! 101.5 Kona, 94.7 Hilo and Kau. Ohana, wiki wiki. Ala. Ala mai. Sending all the keiki and the young ones, Opio, officially back in school today. Kamehameha schools, Hawaii Imua Warriors, here we go. Esa, be a sponge. Learn all that you can, especially to our senior class, you know, kicking off this school year. And the mahalo for waking up with Kuehu. Still early out there, but the earlier the better. Leave earlier, family. If that's 20 minutes earlier, half an hour earlier, we do what we got to do and make sure you get there safely. Alongside all of you early birds on your way to work or just pauhana, Kuehu got you. More chances for you to win tickets to Maoli, by the way. Our phone lines to open up at 6. Stay tuned. Wavy ahead of this Friday's 808 day even. You know, boys here right now. It's time. KWXX.

JKP Music, brought to kama pu'uhala ara Maui. Our Valley Ayalohana this early morning. We're KWXX. E lekwe who know where you're listening from. If that's Maui, Molokai, Oahu, Kauai, the States, the world, 808-296-5999. Kazin is here for you. 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Pehea Kako, how we doing, family? We good? Okay, one morning, one day at a time. You got this. Kuehu is here to help you get up and over the hump. More chances for you to win coming up at 6:30 and 7:30. 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

Haiwata music, early morning. Wata boys, right here with Kuehu inside your radio for this Aloha Wednesday already, family. Approaching Friday Eve, Aloha Friday, and another weekend here in this brand new month of August. 8 chapters in to 2026. A lot has happened. We're excited for all the community happenings. You got a haps around town, around your neighborhood, and all the concerts to come as soon as this Saturday. Downtown Hilo this year for the 808 Day Block Party. You got Hyrie.

Lico Jordy, Kaikena, Wavy, DJ Oshnizzle, and so much more. Ja Sons, yeah, opening the show. The winners of the 808-day contest that they had. Stoked for those Hilo boys as well. Right on, family. We'll see you this Saturday, 808-day, the808day.com for tickets while they last. You had a VIP tickets already half gone, so get on it, and we'll see you this Saturday at the Hilo Town Market. Yeah. Okay, until then, more talk story to come. Our phone lines open up shortly. Positive motion for your morning ocean right here with Kuehu KWXX. Let's go.

Welcome in and welcome back. Ohana, aloha, kakahiaka, 604. Aloha Wednesday. You made it midweek here, five mornings into August with Cousin Kuehu. We must say mahalo to our sponsor this hour, Queen's Marketplace in Waikoloa. Ahead of tonight, if you've ever wanted to learn how to play the ukulele, who better to learn from than with three-time Nahoku Hanohano award-winning artist, Brother Chris Fujigami. Ukulele and sheet music available for the first nine signups, 6 to 7 p.m. at the Coronation Pavilion tonight and every Wednesday, only at Queen's Marketplace in Waikoloa. Follow them on Instagram and Facebook for all their latest promotions and events. You know how we do? Up in Ovanaham, our phone lines officially open here at 808-296-5999, and more chances for you to win coming up at 6:30 and 7:30. Plus, getting you closer to the 808 day this Saturday in Hilo at the Hilo Town Market. Don't want to miss out. Big Dreams Foundation. We'll be catching up with Brother Drew Daniels come Friday, getting you hype and ready for the action lineup. Speaking of, it's Ho'onu'a now. Let time go. KWXX. Yes, sir.

Ain't no version like a Fiji version. Come on over. Come inside Ohana 616 right here at the Breakfast Luau. 5 mornings into August. If your young ones are headed back to school, already been in school, this is the week. Yeah, big shout out to all of you for this brand new school year, especially our teachers, faculty and staff, support system, makua, all the parents out there. Safe travels, extra safe travels this morning. Got you with more of the best in feel good island music to come. For now, news headlines all brought to you by Imiloa Family. 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Stand by, stay ready. Coming up in the news, a 64-year-old Hilo man injured in a motorcycle crash last week in Ke'au, Puna, has died. More updates on that story today. The Hawaii County Police Department reported continuing high-visibility traffic enforcement along the Daniel K. Inouye Highway Corridor. This, again, to improve roadway safety. We'll talk about that today, what you need to know. If you're traveling unsaddled this morning, extra safe travels. Plus, Hawaii Island Police have launched an attempted murder investigation after a 53-year-old Hilo man was shot multiple times outside a residence in Mountain View early on August 4th. And the Hawaii Supreme Court recently held a formal investiture ceremony to honor Chief Justice Vladimir P. Devens, who was sworn in on May 5th and is now formally recognized as the 6th Chief Justice of the state of Hawaii since statehood. All those news stories and more coming up this Aloha Wednesday. 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Coming up, more chances for you to win right here with Kuehu live here on the radio around 6:30. Up for grabs, a $25 KB Extreme play card right here in Kailua Kona. Not just for the keiki, but the keiki at heart as well. Could be you. So, got to stay tuned for now. Right back into more of the best in feel-good island music. They just dropped brand new music as well. The end of last month, their latest song entitled Alibi. But we run it back a little bit, way back Wednesday, with the music of the Seven Suns, right here on your feel-good island music station, KWXX. Good morning, Kako.

0: The music of Seven Suns as the sun rises on your end of the Mauna. Good morning, family. We're KWXX, Kuehu Inside, your radio. Early bird, 6:22, 8 minutes away from your chance to win big right here with me. And just a few weeks away from the Major Raja. Ray Jr., Grand Aniloa Hotel, KWXX presents Maoli live in concert the last Saturday of the month, August 29th, Ho'olulu Complex in Hilo. Nowhere else. And for one night only. For those of you that already had tickets from last month, got your tickets, you're just ready for give them, ready for skank. It's Saturday the 29th. Well, we'll see you there in Hilo. Maoli, live in concert. Guaranteed to be another major rager. We got you with more of the best in Feel Good. Island music coming your way. Some Kanekoa, some Natural Lights. Yeah, way back Wednesday style. And your chance to win a $25 KB Extreme play card. Akamai winners looking for you on your way to work and school. If you haven't won with Kuehuit in the past 30 days, all from us, a station with more winners more often, KWXX, cousin.
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2: Wakey, wakey, kako. Here we go. 6:29 midweek. Aloha Wednesday. Kazin Kuehu hopes to make an akamai winner out of you. If you haven't won with me within the past 30 days, up for grabs, a $25 KB Extreme play card. Family, that's the coolest place to escape all the elements, the heat, especially this summer. 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Have some fun. Grab some Ono Grinds from Chubby's Diner. Automatic. Boom. 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Two-part question this morning for that $25 KB Extreme play card. The first electric traffic signal was installed on this day in 1914, if you never know. Okay. First electric traffic signal installed on this day in 1914. Two-part question here. If you can tell Kuehu where it was installed, yeah, what U.S. state, where it was installed, and which color was missing from that initial, yeah, that first traffic signal. Okay. Where the first traffic signal was installed and what color was missing from that first edition. If you know those two answers, $25 KB Extreme play card is yours. This Extreme money, 808-296-5999. To the phone lines we go. All about the first electric traffic signal. Where was and what color was missing? It's Kanikoa. Lightest load right here on your Feel Good Anime Music Station, KWXX. Safe travels, Ohana, this morning, and good luck.

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1: 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Good morning, family. Morning.
2: Morning.
1: Hi, do we have two answers for Kuehu this morning? First, electric traffic signal. Where was it, family?
3: Was it in downtown Hilo?
1: The first electric traffic signal. No, not the one. Not the one. Not the one.
3: The yellow part.
1: Yes, you did. Okay, you got half the answer. Call us back with the other half, brother. Okay. Aloha, KWXX. Good morning. It is not downtown Hilo. What is your answers?
4: Cleveland, Ohio.
1: Okay, that's the first part, brother. And what color was initially missing from that first traffic signal?
4: Yellow.
1: That's the one. Yellow. You get him. Hey, that is the one. First electric traffic signal installed on this day, August 5th, 1914, in Cleveland, Ohio. Only red and green at the time. No yellow, no amber color. You got it. Who is this? Who is this?
4: Texera.
1: Right. Texera, brother. $25 KB Extreme Play Card is yours this morning, okay?
4: Right on.
1: You tell everybody out there, brother. You know what to do, Texera. What station just made your Akamai winner?
4: KWXX.
1: It featured only red and green lights, that first traffic signal in Cleveland, Ohio. They had a loud buzzer system instead of a yellow caution light to warn the drivers of the impending change. Maybe it worked well at that time. Maybe we got to bring them back now. Based on railroad rules way back in the day, in the early 1900s, family, early inventors. That's why they only had basic stop and go based on the railroad during that time. We can kind of relate now, these Squid Games. Red light, green light. Yeah, that kind of action. Red light, green light. And now we know. Another chance for you to win big like Vrata Texera in an hour's time at 7:30. Stay tuned right here with me, family. 6:36, helping you to stretch your brain. And for those of you that got it but didn't get in, hey, good on you too. Right on, right on. Got to remind you, this Saturday, we're going to stretch the whole body because you're going to be dancing with us in downtown Hilo. Big Dreams Foundation, KWXX, presents the 808-Day Block Party 4 to 10 at the Hilo Town Market this year. Follow them on social media. They got the map of what is where. Where's the VIP section? Where's the general section? All kinds of great things to look forward to. Hyrie, Lico Jordy, Hilo's own Wavy performing. These guys with Kai Kenna and so much more. Tickets still available. Ohana general admission and a limited number of VIP tickets still available, okay? Lahui Lounge this year features businesses like the Lay Bar, Kanaka Kava, Moon Kind Things will be there. Again, the 808 Day on Instagram, on the socials, to see where everything is going to be. Yeah, all the good vibes. And keeping those good vibes high ahead of Saturday. The808day.com for all the info as well. We'll be catching up with Brother Drew Daniels this coming Friday. Talk story and all the need to know right here with Kuehu on the Breakfast Luau. KWXX. After the break, Uncle Wota, Aipolani.
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I pull Anita, Little Surfer Girl, 6:45 here at the Breakfast Luau midweek as we get you caught up on full news this hour. 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During the week of July 20th through July 26, 2026, Hawaii Island Police arrested 13 motorists for driving under the influence of an intoxicant. Four of the drivers were involved in a traffic accident while one of the drivers was under the age of 21. So far in 2026, there have been 445 DUI arrests compared with 527 during the same period last year, a decrease of 15.56%. Heads up, the Hawaii County Police Department reported continuing high-visibility traffic enforcement along the Daniel K. Inouye Highway Corridor to improve roadway safety. Between July 31st and August 2nd, 2026, officers issued 283 citations, including 174 for speeding, 35 for vehicle registration violations,

and made one OVUII arrest. Police stated that increased enforcement will continue throughout the summer, focusing on speeding, impaired, distracted, and reckless driving, as well as seatbelt violations. Motorists, you're urged to drive safely as students return to school, and the public, you're encouraged to report dangerous driving behaviors to law enforcement. Hawaii Island Police have launched an attempted murder investigation after a 53-year-old Hilo man was shot multiple times outside a residence in Mountain View, Puna, early on August 4th. 35-year-old Kavika Ani was identified as the suspect, arrested without incident, and remains in custody while the investigation continues. In other news, a 64-year-old Hilo man injured in a motorcycle crash last week in Keau, Puna, has died. Police identified the victim as Clifford Govea, who succumbed to his injuries Monday after being transported to Oahu for treatment. Investigators say Govea's Harley-Davidson motorcycle rear-ended a Honda CR-V on Highway 11 on July 30th. Police report he was not wearing a helmet. Speed and inattention are believed to have contributed to the collision. And the Hawaii Supreme Court recently held a formal investiture ceremony to honor Chief Justice Vladimir P. Devens, who was sworn in on May 5th and is now formally recognized as the 6th Chief Justice of the state of Hawaii since statehood. During the ceremony, Chief Justice Devens reaffirmed his commitment to serving the people of Hawaii, while Governor Green expressed confidence in his leadership, integrity, and fairness. Ohana family, those are your news stories for this Aloha Wednesday. 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Hilo today, mostly cloudy skies, showers likely mainly before noon. The winds will be calm, 5 to 8 miles per hour, becoming east and northeast today. Hilo high, 83 today. Kailua Kona Westside family waking up with Kuehu. Partly sunny skies today, isolated showers in the afternoon winds. The Makani also calm out of the west, 5 to 8 miles per hour this morning. Kailua Kona high, 89 today. Waimea, scattered showers but partly sunny for the most part today. Trades out of the northeast, 11 to 14 miles per hour. Waimea high around 78. And our south side, Ohana, Pahala Kau, partly sunny skies on the south side. Isolated showers this afternoon. Wind 6 to 11 miles per hour this afternoon. Pahala Kau high around 85. We'll keep you posted again on air and online, kwxx.com at the weather tab. 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The music of Anuhea now featuring Justin Kavika Young. It's Forever Summer with Kuehu, KWXX.

0: Yeah, love that collab. Our Tita Anu here and our good brother Justin. Kavika Young, Forever Summer, how relevant. Yeah, still summer season, even though you're cakey. Your young ones on their way to school this morning, already back in school, been in school. First week of another school year. Big shout out to our senior class of 2027, day one. Let's go. You got this. And our kamali'i, our small ones as well. And to all of our keiki oka'aina, big shout out to you from all of us. 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

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Welcome to the 7 o'clock hour, cousins. 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KWXX. Let's go.

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And mahalo to Cosmic Cones. They open at 9 a.m. with breakfast specials, plate lunch specials throughout the day. All the goodies. You got Nutty Cone. You know, when you pause school, especially all the kids, another school year, will be headed there. Tuesdays through Saturdays, they're open. 317 Waianui Nui Avenue across of the Hilo Public Library, and on social media as well. Check them out. Cosmic with a K, by the way. Cousins, ohana, if you're celebrating your laha now, your birthday, on this August 5th, you also celebrate it with celebrities like TV actor Jesse Williams, television and film actor best known for his role as Dr. Jackson Avery on ABC's television

series Grey's Anatomy. You got it. He has also appeared in an episode of Law & Order and had a reoccurring role in the series Beyond the Break. Jesse Williams, TV actor, 45 years young today, alongside many other celebrities. Let's see who else we got. We got director James Gunn celebrating today. Writer and director best known for helming the 2014 blockbuster Guardians of the Galaxy. Hey, cool guy here. He wrote the screenplay for the Scooby-Doo movie in 2002 and the sequel in 2004, Monsters Unleashed. And he also wrote the script for the 2004 horror film Dawn of the Dead. Wow, what a, you know, James Gunn, what a creative director here. I can imagine his dreams. Want to pick his brain. 60 years young today is James Gunn. Let's see who else we got. Pop singer Dawn Richard, singer-songwriter and occasionally actress, best known for her membership in the girl group Danity Kane, you folks remember, from 2005 to 2009. Her third solo album, Redemption, was released in 2016 to widespread critical acclaim. She has also appeared in supporting roles in the films Kinky and Five Weddings. Dawn Richard, pop singer, formerly of Danity Kane, 43 years young today. Patrick Ewing, basketball player, Hall of Fame New York Knicks center, who scored over 20,000 career points and was named to 11 NBA All-Star teams over the course of his 16-year career. Patrick is 64 years young today. And a young movie actress here, Elle McKinnon, actress known for playing the character Charlotte Cody in the film Wonder. She had her first acting audition 2 weeks after signing with her agency. She was also in A Christmas to Remember, all the way from Vancouver, Canada. Elle McKinnon is 20 years young today. And movie actor Mark Strong, actor known for his roles in such films as Tinker Tailor Soldier Spy, John Carter, Body of Lies, Sherlock Holmes, The Imitation Game, Stardust, The Secret Service, Zero Dark Thirty, and Cruella. Mark Strong is 63 years young today. Strong Baga, alongside all of you local celebs celebrating August 5th. Big shout out to you as well. Just as important, we got to say happy birthday to Auntie Kehaulani. This comes from Wayne Iona, from Bujo, from Lee, and your Fern Forest Ohana. Happy birthday, Auntie Kehaulani. To big sister Kathy Shirota. Kathy, this especially comes with love from Lorianne, from the boys, and all of the Ohana for your special day today. Happy, happy birthday. We just got a phone call from our Keiki out there on their way to school for Papa Bobby Maderis. Happy birthday, Unks, especially from your Ohana, 62 years young today. Still young. To Papa Bobby Maderis today. To niece Draislin, happy sweet 16 from your Pele Holani Ohana. Happy sweet 16. That's a great age there. To niece Draislin celebrating today. To granddaughter Mo'opuna Halia Ailana Kumiko Tarpli Aoki. Halia is celebrating her 11th today. Ha'olilaha now, Halia. Happy birthday. Kiala kekua kona side. This especially comes with love from grandma, mom, dad, your sister Haumea, and all of your ohana across Hawaii Island, from Kona to Waimea to Waikoloa. Happy 11th birthday, Halia Ailana Kumiko Tarpli Aoki. And in our ohana here at New West Broadcasting, we got to say happy birthday to our dear friend and creative, the talented, multi-talented Yisa Var, celebrating today. Yisa, Rhythm X, and a part of our New West Broadcasting ohana here as well. Ho'olilaha now. And to anybody out there that we missed, hey, keiki tukupuna. This one is for all of you.

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Be sure to check them out. As we get you back into more of the best in feel-good island music, we got news headlines up next. Plus, this hour, your chance to win a pair of general tickets to see Maoli. Yeah, you Anata Major Raja is coming our way the end of this month on August 29th. Your chance to win at 7:30. We carry on with the music of the Ka'au Creative Boys way back Wednesday, KWXX. Happy birthday!

Ka'au Kreda boys, the music straight out of Ka'au Kreda for all our birthday celebrants. 719. Welcome back, family. 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Coming up in the news, family, stay ready, stand by. Hawaii Island Police have launched an attempted murder investigation after a 53-year-old Hilo man was shot multiple times outside a residence in Mountain View, Puna, early on August 4th. In other news, be aware the Hawaii County Police Department reported continuing high-visibility traffic enforcement along the Daniel K. Inouye Highway corridor to improve roadway safety. The Hawaii Supreme Court recently held a formal investiture ceremony to honor Chief Justice Vladimir P. Devens, who was sworn in on May 5th and is now formally recognized as the 6th Chief Justice of the state of Hawaii since statehood. Plus, lawyers for a former Olympian charged with damaging the Lincoln Memorial reflecting pool say that the Justice Department knew or should have known for weeks that its case was flawed. All those news stories, mixed plate, and more coming up this Aloha Wednesday. 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

soon. The winds will be calm, east and northeast 5 to 8 miles per hour today. Hilo high around 83. Tonight, showers are likely, mostly cloudy with your overnight low around 70. And Pahala Kau, partly sunny skies today. Isolated showers this afternoon. Trades becoming east 6 to 11 miles per hour later today. Pahala Kau high around 85. And tonight, mostly cloudy, your overnight low around 70. Mahalo again. 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And stay ready, cousins. You want to see Maoli the last Saturday of this month? Ho'olulu Complex in Hilo. 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KWXXFM. Let's go.

Stay tuned. Your chance to win coming up 4 minutes away. All about Maui this hour, 7:26. Aloha Wednesday. And this month, so many concerts, community happenings to look forward to. Coming up Sunday, August 16th, you're invited to come join us at the Grand Naniloa Crown Room. Kona Brewing Hawaii presents the Hamajang Tour. We got to catch up with Brother Myron Armstrong, a.k.a. 8, Row 8, representing for Makaha on the island of Oahu. But his Hawaii tour coming to Hilo again Sunday, August 16th at the Crown Room. Get your tickets now at 8row8.com. We take a break. Hi, boy. Drew Down.

0: Daniels, their collab, and Jay Lava, their recent collab called Confirmations coming up, plus your chance to win a pair of general admission tickets to the upcoming Major Reja, Saturday, August 29th, Ho'olulu Complex, only in Hilo Cousins. You don't want to miss out. All about Maoli. 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
2: 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Up for grabs, as promised, not one, but 2 general admission tickets. You got a pair of tickets to see Maoli. Major Reja is coming to Hilo Town. Get ready for that unforgettable night with Maoli, one of the biggest names in island reggae and country-infused music. Come join us Saturday, August 29th at the Ho'olulu Complex, Hilo. An incredible evening of live music, great energy, unforgettable performances. All the info, and you can already get tickets at tmrevents.net. But those tickets are low, yeah, low ticket alert. So if you haven't won with Kuehu in the past 30 days, make sure now. Fair, fair. And you can name a Kuehu. In what year was the group Maoli formed? Two-part question here. In what year was Maoli formed? And the name of their upcoming album that'll release this month on August 28th. Again, in what year was Maoli formed? And what is the name of the upcoming album that'll release on August 28th? We're just a few weeks away. If you know those two answers, we'll give you a pair of tickets to see Maoli Saturday, August 29th. To the phone lines we go. 808-296-5999. Po mai ka inau. KWXX. Good luck, family. Go.

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1: 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Good morning.
2: All right. Would it be 2022?
1: Not the right answer, my friend. But try again. Aloha. Aloha, KWXX. Good morning. Not 2022. What are your two answers?
3: 2007.
1: And then the second question is, what is the name of the album coming out later this month?
3: MN03, what on you?
1: I hear him. We'll take it, family. I'll give them to you guys right there. Yes, Maoli formed in 2007. And MMO, yeah, Maoli Music Overload 3 is dropping the night before the concert, yeah, releasing on August 28th. You got it. Who is this? Who's on the phone?
3: Glenn.
1: All right, where are you guys calling? I can barely hear you guys. Where are you guys calling from? Hilo, corner side?
3: Hilo.
1: Okay, perfect. We're going to send you to see Maoli Saturday, August 29th, there at the Ho'olulu Complex in Hilo for being akamai this morning, okay?
3: Thank you so much.
1: There you go, Tita. Now I can hear you. Tell everybody out there what station just made your akamai winner.
3: KWXX.
1: That's the one. Hiloside family on their way to Maoli live in concert. TMREvents.net for all the information for the tickets while they last. Right on to Glenn in the Ohana Ho'olulu Complex. You don't want to miss out. Maoli formed in 2007 and their latest album that has yet to drop in just a few weeks, the night before a major Raja, Friday, August 28th. To wrap up that trilogy, the final chapter of the Maoli Music Overload Trilogy, MMO3. You got it, family. There you go. 7:41. We say mahalo anui again to our morning quiz question sponsors. 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We take a break from all the action and excitement. Ohana. More waybacks coming up. Not throwbacks, but waybacks from Ehukai. And full news coming your way on your Feel Good Island Music Station, KWXX. Good morning.
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I like the song Ehukai Way Back Wednesday. We're KWXX 101.5 Kona, 94.7 Hilo and Kau, 749 now. 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A 53-year-old Hilo man was shot multiple times outside a residence, and 35-year-old Kavika Ani was arrested without incident and remains in custody. The Hawaii County Police Department reported issuing 283 citations along the Daniel K. Inouye Highway corridor between July 31st and August 2nd. The sweep caught 174 speeders and included one OVUII arrest, with officers promising high visibility enforcement all summer long as students head back to school. In other news, authorities confirmed that a 64-year-old Hilo man injured in a Kia'o Puna motorcycle crash has died. Clifford Govea succumbed to his injuries on Monday after being flown to Oahu. Investigators state his Harley-Davidson rear-ended a Honda CR-V on Highway 11 on July 30th and that he was not wearing a helmet. During the week of July 20th through July 26, 2026, Hawaii Island Police arrested 13 motorists for driving under the influence of an intoxicant. Four of the drivers were involved in a traffic accident, while one of the drivers was under the age of 21. So far in 2026, there have been 445 DUI arrests compared with 527 during the same period last year, a decrease of 15.56%. The Hawaii Supreme Court recently held a formal investiture ceremony honoring Vladimir P. Devens, who was sworn in as the 6th Chief of Justice of the state of Hawaii since statehood. And in national and world news, Irish musicians and entertainers were among the mourners who packed into a Dublin cathedral for the funeral of Glenn Hansard, the Academy Award-winning singer-songwriter killed last week in a motorcycle crash. Actor Steve Coogan and Chris O'Dowd joined musicians including Bono and Hozier for the service at St. Patrick's Cathedral. The ceremony featured performances including one by Pearl Jam's Eddie Vedder. Ohana family, those are your news stories for this Aloha Wednesday. 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How's it going, Ohana Pehea Kako? Everybody back in school?

officially, family. Okay, that being said, we carry on. Midweek, Aloha Wednesday, 7:52. Rounding out this hour with the music of Brother Leva, one of his latest called Vacancy. KWXX. Keki Tukupuna. Good morning.

She go. One of my favorites from Leva. His latest called Vacancy. One of, as we round out this 7 o'clock hour. More of the best in feel good island music. More of what you want to hear. And let Ku'ehu know where you're listening from at any point in time. 808-296-5999. Extra safe travels out there. We're live and direct. 1145 Kilauea Avenue on the Hilo side. And top floor, Lani Hau Professional Center, upstairs of KB Extreme. Brother Calvin and the crew holding it down right here in Kona. That's the coolest place to escape that Kona heat and Big Island heat, summer heat. KB Extreme. 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Have some fun and grab some Ono Grinds from Chubby's Diner. 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We take a break, round out this hour. Coming up in Kanaka Minute at 8:10 midweek. Things that make you go, huh? I don't believe about a clothing brand that says its new t-shirt doesn't need to be washed for up to a month. I don't believe. Okay, this is one of those stories. I don't believe it. Gotta stay tuned to hear it. A clothing brand that says its new t-shirt doesn't need to be washed for up to a month. Yeah, if you don't wear it and leave it in the drawer. We'll talk more about it right here. KWXX. Stay tuned.

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How's it kwehu inside your radio? 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We're creeping closer, inching closer to Kanaka Minute every Aloha Wednesday midweek. Things that make you go, huh? I'm going to talk about that American clothing company that says its new t-shirt doesn't need to be washed for up to a month. As we get you back into more feel-good island music coming up, it's Kiani right here, right now, my brothers of media. Blessed to be alive another day above ground. KWXX FM. Let's go, brothers.

Yes, we're KWXX 101.5 Kona 94.7 Hilo and Kau. Cousin Kwehu here getting you into Kanaka Minute. Kanaka Minute is always brought to you weekdays around this time by Pono's Used Cars, this sound from the Hilo International Airport on Kanoilehua Avenue. Everyone at Pono's would like to say mahalo to the Big Island community, that's you, for supporting them for all these years.

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Well, convenient, if you're just turning on the radio, welcome to Aloha Wednesday midweek. Kanaka Minute segment is all about things that make us go, huh? I don't believe. Say it isn't true, those kind of stories. Okay, today, if you were tuned in earlier about that American clothing company that says now, it has made a t-shirt you can wear every day for over a month without washing it and without smelling it. Huh? The company, Herkleon, is the same brand that once made self-cleaning underwear. No thanks. I get them. We get them. Their new shirt, called the Herk Shirt V5.0, is designed to stay odor-free for more than 30 days, even in the summer heat. To pull this off, I don't know if we're going to wear it. We might pull it off fast. The company wove 7 special ingredients right into the fabric. Okay, let's give it a chance. Let's hear the whole story first, yeah? Including copper, silver, zinc, gold, and volcanic ash, plus 2 secret ingredients that are not mentioned in this story. Huh? What is the 2 secret ingredients? You need to tell us what we're wearing, family. Copper helps stop odor-causing bacteria. Zinc fights the smell from sweat. And volcanic ash soaks up moisture like a sponge. Now, we know that well here in the islands. The shirt, if you're wondering, hey, how much does it cost? Well, the shirt costs $79, but the company says it should outlast 7 regular shirts. Most of us say no right now, like, absolutely not, but I feel like some of you guys would. I feel like some of you guys would without saying anything, just for trial. Well, it ships in November, starting in black with more colors planned. Cheaper versions of this Herkleon Herk Shirt V5.0 that stay fresh for 3 to 14 days are also available. Think about it. Things that make you go, huh? You like wear gold on your body? Okay, some of you would say, yeah, because a lot of you wear gold on the body or on the neck or on the wrist. No. But zinc, volcanic ash, silver, and copper is the question. And those 2 ingredients that they did not mention. $79. 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We take you on a trip, family. You can pack whatever you like. You can pack 1 shirt. You can pack 7 shirts. We're going to take you on a trip across the Paiaina to the island of Oahu. This mele was composed in the 1930s to commemorate the installation of electricity. Uila is the Hawaiian word for electricity. Yeah? When we speak of lightning, electric, electricity. Installed at Kaneohe there in the 1930s. Mekaua apuakia, kalaia o malulani, mekianuoke ko'olau. Speaking of the apuakia rain, the peace of malulani, and the coolness of the ko'olau. From the pen of Unks Gary Haleamau, from Hawaiʻi to the 702. Taking us to the windward side of Oahu, Kaneohe, KWXS. Uncle Gary!

0: ka. Tukane ohe winward o ahuen right back here. A breakfast luau ang scary hale amau in our ohana abdia in Vegas, the 702. Welcome back. 819. Hawaii ne aloha Wednesday. News headlines this hour. Speaking of kaucha, is brought to you by Tetsumen. They are closed today, but bring the whole family to Tetsumen the rest of the week, offering senior discount every day for 65 and over and free mini ramen for keiki 5 and younger. They're voted best ramen in East Hawaii for the past 5 years in a row, located in the Manono Marketplace, open every day but today, Wednesday. 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Speaking of details, coming up in the news, the rest of today, the Hawaii County Police Department reported continuing high-visibility traffic enforcement along the Daniel K. Inouye Highway corridor. This to improve roadway safety. More details and what our motorists need to know in our news today. The Hawaii Supreme Court recently held a formal investiture ceremony to honor Chief Justice Vladimir P. Devens, who was sworn in on May 5th and is now formally recognized as the 6th Chief of Justice of the state of Hawaii. In other news, a 64-year-old Hilo man injured in a motorcycle crash last week in Kea'au has died. And Hawaii Island Police have also launched an attempted murder investigation after a 53-year-old Hilo man was shot multiple times outside a residence in Mountain View, Puna, early on August 4th. All those mixed plate news stories and more news coming up this Aloha Wednesday. Whether it's home, auto, or life insurance, State Farm agent Zach Pakleb will customize a policy to fit your needs. 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Or the best ramen in East Hawaii for the past 5 years in a row. They're located in the Manono Marketplace, open every day but Wednesday.
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0: get you high.
1: Yeah, you way back Wednesday. Na leo pili mehan, a little bit of chalangalang this 8 o'clock hour, 8:25 now. Our phone and text lines wide open. You got joys to share, good things happening, you know, ahead of our feel-good news stories every day. The phone line is always open if you up and willing to share with all of our listeners at 808-296-5999. Until then, this hour and next, your feel-good news stories yet to come about a man who reunites with his birth family 65 years later after being abandoned as a newborn back in London in 1960. Fast forward, 65 years later, he reunites with them. What happens? All the details coming up today. Plus, a Wisconsin man lends his truck to a rock band after their tour van broke down. Yeah. Loaned his own vehicle. You know what? Take mine. While they were on their way performing, following a performance at Rockfest in that area of Wisconsin. So, completing their tour. We'll tell you all about it this hour and next. Plus, more of the best in Feel Good Island music to come this hour. And earlier this morning, we made a winner. Yeah, out of all of you, actually, we're midweek already. We made winners out of many of you ahead of Saturday, August 29th. Speaking of rocking out, Ray Jr. Grand Naniloa Hotel, KWXX presents Maoli live in concert. We had Tita Glenn earlier in the 7 o'clock hour, scored a pair of tickets. She's on her way to the Ho'olulu Complex Hilo Saturday, August 29th with many of you. TMRevents.net for Maoli live in concert in Hilo. Guaranteed to be another major Raja. The Common Kings coming up and more of what you want to hear. KWXX FM. Uy! Our friends at Hui Ma'alama Olana Oivi invite you to celebrate National Breastfeeding Month and Oivi Breastfeeding Week this Saturday, August 8th from 10 a.m. to 2 p.m. at the Punaewa Rainforest Zoo and Gardens.
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0: Artita and dear friend Kalenaku featuring Josh Jones, their collab My Everything, right here with us at the Breakfast Luau 840, Cousin Kwehu inside your radio, right into your first of two feel-good news stories. Heartstrings this hour about a man who was abandoned as a newborn in London back in 1960. The man recently connected with members of his birth family in the Netherlands more than 65 years later through the British TV series Long Lost Family, Born Without Trace. How's this? His name is David Stevenson. Was adopted after police were unable to identify his family. He says he became more interested in his background after having children of his own. I'm hooked on this story. The program identified his birth mother, Petra, who was born in the Netherlands, spent time in France, and later worked as in the UK before her death in 2010. Stevenson met his mother's sister, Marianne, and cousins Bart, Saskia, and Jan in Rotterdam. And DNA testing also revealed Dutch, French, and Indonesian ancestry through his family. See, genealogy is top-notch family. Not for everybody, but the chosen ones will tell you. Stevenson says he's been told his birth mother was a very loving lady and added, "I think she did the best she could." He says his family has been very welcoming, calling them such nice people, and adding that he's enjoyed meeting them. He plans to continue his search, hoping to uncover information about his birth father's side of the family. You see, one thing will lead to another. One family member will lead to another and another and another, multi-generational here. Again, the British TV series Long Lost Family, Born Without Trace, David Stevenson. Yeah, 65 years later, learning about his ohana. Can you imagine? But when the love is strong and the bond is natural like that, they'll come together like they've always been together. Promise, kind. Your first of two feel-good news stories. Another in an hour's time. For now, we take a break. More feel-good island music. More of what you want to hear at 808-296-5999. Let Kwehu know. Let me know where you're listening from. We got you with full news coming up this hour as well. KWXX-FM.
1: 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I'm Eileen O'Hara, and this is Last Call for the August 8th primary election. 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

Always love that collab. Pati featuring Aloha Way Back Wednesday. Sweetest sound and all the best in Feel Good Island Music right here with Cousin Kuehu. 8:49 now. 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Hawaii Island Police have launched an attempted murder investigation following an early morning shooting in Mountain View, Puna on August 4th. A 53-year-old Hilo man was shot multiple times outside a residence, and 35-year-old Kavika Ani was arrested without incident and remains in custody. The Hawaii County Police Department reported issuing 283 citations along the Daniel K. Inouye Highway corridor between July 31st and August 2nd. The sweep caught 174 speeders and included one OVUII arrest, with officers promising high visibility enforcement all summer long as students head back to school. In other news, authorities confirmed that a 64-year-old Hilo man injured in a Kia'o Puna motorcycle crash has died. Clifford Govea succumbed to his injuries on Monday after being flown to Oahu. Investigators state his Harley-Davidson rear-ended a Honda CR-V on Highway 11 on July 30th and that he was not wearing a helmet. During the week of July 20th through July 26, 2026, Hawaii Island Police arrested 13 motorists for driving under the influence of an intoxicant. Four of the drivers were involved in a traffic accident, while one of the drivers was under the age of 21. So far in 2026, there have been 445 DUI arrests compared with 527 during the same period last year, a decrease of 15.56%. The Hawaii Supreme Court recently held a formal investiture ceremony honoring Vladimir P. Devens, who was sworn in as the 6th Chief of Justice of the state of Hawaii since statehood. And in national and world news, Irish musicians and entertainers were among the mourners who packed into a Dublin cathedral for the funeral of Glenn Hansard, the Academy Award-winning singer-songwriter killed last week in a motorcycle crash. Actor Steve Coogan and Chris O'Dowd joined musicians including Bono and Hozier for the service at St. Patrick's Cathedral. The ceremony featured performances including one by Pearl Jam's Eddie Vedder. Ohana Fami, those are your news stories for this Aloha Wednesday. 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

Hepa, just like that. Our final hour of the Breakfast Luau midweek here. It's 9:03 with Cousin Kuehu. Good morning, Kako. 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Shakas to all of our teachers, faculty, and staff officially in full effect. Now that most of our keiki are back to school, I know Kamehameha started today, Imua, as well as all of our DOE schools earlier this week. Preschools, our Kamali'i Arpe, all the way up until our young adults. First, last day of senior year, class of 2027. Make it count. Make it great. Be a sponge as always. And mahalo to all of you families, the support system, parents, grandparents, aunties, uncles, siblings even. So big shout out to all of you this first week of school. More of the best in Feel Good Island Music as we look forward to Saturday, August 29th. Major Raja featuring Maoli, only with us, KWXX FM.

0: From now to Hawaii Kai cousin Isaiah there, or Tavares, Ohana to Orahama's back in school today. That's all of you, the Haumana, the Hamale out there. Keep on keeping on. Now that we officially are back in action. Yeah, Aloha Wednesday, 9:15. 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Stay tuned. We got more of the best in Feel Good Island Music from Harold Kama Jr., Hilo's own H-Dog, as well as Hilo's The Project, plus your final Feel Good news story about that Wisconsin man who lends his own truck to a rock band after tour van breaks down. 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We'll tell you all about it. We rock and roll to this Aloha Wednesday, getting it done. 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

0: As promised, nothing but the best in feel good island music. Hilo Zone, the project right here with Kazin Kuehu at the Luau Nine Turtles. All across Aloha Wednesday, Hawaii Nei. We got our weekly test of the emergency alert system just a few moments away. But first, we get you caught up on full news. 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Walk-ins welcome at 80 Pauahi Street in Hilo. 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Ask about their summer special. Sign up for their monthly membership, and your first 2 months are the price of a single wash per month. Hawaii Island Police have launched an attempted murder investigation following an early morning shooting in Mountain View, Puna on August 4th. A 53-year-old Hilo man was shot multiple times outside a residence, and 35-year-old Kavika Ani was arrested without incident and remains in custody. The Hawaii County Police Department reported issuing 283 citations along the Daniel K. Inouye Highway corridor between July 31st and August 2nd. The sweep caught 174 speeders and included one OVUII arrest, with officers promising high-visibility enforcement all summer long as students head back to school. In other news, authorities confirmed that a 64-year-old Hilo man injured in a Kia'o Puna motorcycle crash has died. Clifford Govea succumbed to his injuries on Monday after being flown to Oahu. Investigators state his Harley-Davidson rear-ended a Honda CR-V on Highway 11 on July 30th and that he was not wearing a helmet. During the week of July 20th through July 26, 2026, Hawaii Island Police arrested 13 motorists for driving under the influence of an intoxicant. Four of the drivers were involved in a traffic accident, while one of the drivers was under the age of 21. So far in 2026, there have been 445 DUI arrests compared with 527 during the same period last year, a decrease of 15.56%. The Hawaii Supreme Court recently held a formal investiture ceremony honoring Vladimir P. Devens, who was sworn in as the sixth Chief of Justice of the state of Hawaii since statehood. And in national and world news, Irish musicians and entertainers were among the mourners who packed into a Dublin cathedral for the funeral of Glenn Hansard, the Academy Award-winning singer-songwriter killed last week in a motorcycle crash. Actor Steve Coogan and Chris O'Dowd joined musicians including Bono and Hozier for the service at St. Patrick's Cathedral. The ceremony featured performances including one by Pearl Jam's Eddie Vedder. Ohana family, those are your news stories for this Aloha Wednesday. 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We're just moments away from your final feel-good news story for this midweek, August 5th. Words that week to come as well. For now, a test of the emergency alert system. Stand by.
1: This is a weekly test of the emergency alert system.

We love us some Maxi Priest, Way Back Wednesday. A wild world it is, but we handle Rando. 9:37 right here with Kuehu live and direct in the Hilo side, on the Hilo side at 1145 Kilauea Avenue and top floor Lanihau Professional Center upstairs of KB Extreme. 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Have some fun and grab some Ono Grinds from

0: 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Let's rock. Let's rock and roll. Your final feel-good news story about a touring rock band. Well, the band made it to its next concert thanks to a stranger that loaned them his vehicle when their van broke down on a rural highway in Wisconsin. The Autumn Kings had just finished performing at Rockfest there and faced a two-day repair, even though they had only 10 hours to reach Upheaval Festival in Grand Rapids, Michigan, about 500 miles away. So they had places to be. Okay, the Autumn Kings, he's high demand, on tour. A 60-year-old man named Ernie stopped to help and gave the band the keys to his Ford Explorer for several days so they could complete the trip and finish their tour, or I should say, Turo in this case. The Detroit-based band later shared on social media, quote, "The kindness of this one man restored our faith in humanity." Autumn Kings frontman Jake called it one of the biggest acts of kindness they had experienced. After returning the truck, oh good, they brought it back, the band asked Ernie why he had helped them. Ernie explained that he just did it to help three strangers on the side of the road, adding, how's this, that he'd never met a live band before until now. The group says that their performance at the festival became the greatest show of their career. How's that? Gotta take Ernie with them on tour now. The rest of the tour, Autumn Kings, come on. Throw him up there on stage. Gotta share the story with the audience. Well, that feel-good news story made it all the way over to us. And we can even see the photo here, the screenshot of their post on Instagram, Autumn Kings Band, if you want to see it for yourself. And Ernie, saving them and getting them to their next gig. The entertainment life is next level, family. All the stories, the stories. Well, your final feel-good news story for this midweek Aloha Wednesday. We take a break. More of the best in feel-good island music from Tita Leilani Wolfgram and Words That Wait to wrap up our day together. KWXX FM. Stay ready.
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0: Sometimes we just do. Tita Leilani Wolfgram right here with Cousin Kuehu 950. Sad to say, though, our time together is coming to a close. Never leave you empty, though. Just came across some short and sweet, great words with weight here. A reminder for anybody that needs to hear it today and this week, the rest of the summer. Don't be impressed, family, by money, power, degrees, or looks. Yeah? Don't be impressed by money, power, degrees, or looks. Rather, be impressed by generosity, integrity, humility, and kindness. Yeah? Connect with your innards, your na'al, to better discern how people treat you and the people you come across in life. Never be impressed by the money they have, the power, the degrees, or how they even look. That's not easy in the world we live in today, especially with technology and more. But rather be impressed by how they make you feel. That's why they say you may not remember what people say, but you definitely remember how they act, their attitude, their first initial act. Yeah, how they made you feel. So remember that of generosity, integrity, humility, kindness, love, and compassion, all of that and more. If you can find ohana or people, friends, your chosen family that you already surround yourself with that possess all of those characteristics and more, maybe you're more blessed than you think. Remember that. Your words at weight today and always, especially for our next generation, our youth out there, officially everybody back in school, from our Kamali'i, our Pe, to our Keiki, Oka'aina, to our young adults, our Opio, and to our seniors, your first, last day ahead of 2027. Yeah, make it count, family. You possess that power. Take those words with you. More chances for you to win coming up this afternoon. You got G Cruise to the midday. Ka'ohu James, KJ at 3. You got a chance with him this afternoon. If you didn't get to win Maoli tickets like Tita Glenn earlier this morning with me, don't forget KJ giving you another chance to win tickets to the Major Raja with Maoli in Hilo. That's coming up Saturday, August 29th. We'll be back tomorrow with more Talk Story to get you through the rest of this week. The 808 Day is happening at the Hilo Town Market this Saturday. Don't want to miss out on Hyrie, Lico Jordy, Wavy, and so much more. All the events coming our way. We'll keep you posted and more feel-good island music throughout your day. Extra safe travels until we meet again. Ohana. Be blessed. Kazi kuehu. Ano aiko alahele. Aloha.
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We are KWXX, your feel-good island music station. 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Happy Wednesday to you on this August 5th Wednesday. Middle of the week Wednesday, first week of the school year, the new school year. We got all the best Feel Good Island music to get you through the day. Rebel Soldiers now on KWXX.

0: Kamahana and Vic every time. We are KWXX. We're getting ready for another major rager. It is happening August 29th, Saturday at the O'olulu Complex. One show only, one night only, all with Ray Jr., the Grand Aniloa Hotel, and, of course, KWXX, Maoli live in concert. 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Maoli live in concert, guaranteed to be another major rager. We'll be right back. Marty Dredd and Ryan Hirooka's latest right after this.
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On with our news this hour. Here's the latest from the newsroom. Hawaii Island police have launched an attempted murder investigation after a 53-year-old Hilo man was shot multiple times outside a residence in Mountain View early on August 4th. 35-year-old Kavika Ani was identified as the suspect, arrested without incident, and remains in custody while the investigation continues. The Hawaii County Police Department reported continuing high-visibility traffic enforcement along Daniel K. Inouye Highway corridor to improve roadway safety. Between July 31st and August 2nd, officers issued 283 citations, including 174 for speeding, 35 for vehicle registration violations, and made one OVUI arrest.

Police stated that increased enforcement will continue throughout the summer, focusing on speeding, impaired, distracted, and reckless driving, as well as seatbelt violations. Motorists are urged to drive safely as students return to school, and the public is encouraged to report dangerous driving behaviors to law enforcement. A 64-year-old Hilo man injured in a motorcycle crash last week in Keaau has died. Police identified the victim as Clifford Govea, who succumbed to his injuries Monday after being transported to Oahu for treatment. Investigators say Govea's Harley-Davidson motorcycle rear-ended a Honda CR-V on Highway 11 on July 30th. Police report he was not wearing a helmet. Speed and inattention are believed to have contributed to the collision. Foundations funded by Leonardo DiCaprio and Jeff Bezos have launched a $200 million initiative to revive 100 of Earth's most threatened species. Organizers announced yesterday that DiCaprio's Rewild and the Bezos' Earth Fund are leading the Phoenix Species Project. They call it the largest single fund dedicated to recovering critically endangered species across continents. The initiative aims to sustain species like the golden crown sifaka, the hickory nut gorge green salamander, and the Visayan warty pig. The project's goals include providing long-term support to successful but fleeting smaller efforts, offering a global platform and technical support. Iran and Oman have moved closer to an agreement on the Strait of Hormuz. This comes after President Donald Trump said a deal to reopen the critical waterway could be announced soon. The strait's closure has driven up the global fuel prices. Regional officials tell the AP that Iranian and Omani negotiators have finalized a draft deal to reopen the strait, pending approval from Iran's supreme leader. Meanwhile, new tensions have emerged in Lebanon as the Israeli military issued the first evacuation warning in weeks for some residents in the south. Dr. Erica Schwartz has been confirmed by the U.S. Senate as director of the Centers for Disease Control and Prevention. The 54-year-old Schwartz becomes the 22nd leader of the Atlanta-based CDC, which is charged with protecting Americans from preventable health threats. Her resume includes medical and law degrees, a stint as deputy surgeon general, and a leadership position at the U.S. Coast Guard. The CDC has been in turmoil. The agency has lost 3,000-plus employees, more than one-quarter of its workforce. And finally, stocks are wavering in afternoon trading on Wall Street while oil prices hold steady. The S&P 500 rose 0.1% today following a record set a day earlier. The Dow Jones Industrial Average rose 473 points and the Nasdaq Composite fell 0.4%. The Walt Disney Company rose after reporting results that beat analyst forecasts, helped by Toy Story 5. SpaceX sank after increasing its spending on artificial intelligence. European markets were mixed and Asian markets closed higher. Treasury yields held relatively steady in the bond market. The price of Brent crude hovered around $79 a barrel. Taking a look at your weather, always got that available at KWXX.com. We got going on all in East Hawaii. Partly cloudy with cloudy afternoon skies, trades 5 to 10 miles per hour. Cloudy with showers overnight, light and variable winds, lows near 72. West Hawaii, mix of sun and clouds, trades 10 to 15 miles per hour. Partly cloudy with cloudy overnight skies, trades 5 to 10 miles per hour, and lows near 78 degrees. Currently, you got partly cloudy skies, 83 in Kailua Kona, partly cloudy, 83 in Hilo. 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Coming up, hiring. Cool Kanaka United. The Green. Right now it's Highlight. Don't be afraid on KWXX.

0: It is Hyrie. Sun and shine. We're getting set to see her coming up this weekend. 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We'll be right back with Kanaka United right after this.
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2: Attention motorists.
3: Be advised that this Saturday, August 8th, both lanes of Waianuenue Avenue between Kamehameha Avenue and Keawe Street will be closed to all traffic. The closure will be from 12 p.m. to 11 p.m. for the 808 Day Block Party. If you must travel in the area during this time, please use Shipman Street, Kalakaua Street, or Wailuku Drive to navigate around the road closure, and be sure to heed all traffic signage and safety personnel. Mahalo.
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2: Aloha, this is Stan Lawrence from Orchid Land Surf Shop, reporting from Hiloa Bay with a Doc Hine B97 and B93. Island-wide surf update for this Wednesday, August 5th. Currently, we've got easterly trade winds blowing at 10 to 15 knots. Surf here on the northeast shore is 2 to 3 feet. Beach breaks and points up Hamakua and North Kohala, 2 to 3 feet. The northwest is flat. Southwest shore, 1 to 2. And the southeast shore, 2 to 3 feet. A 1.4 low tide, 2:37. Today, a 1.6 high tide, 6:33 this evening. Your sunset, 6:55. Tomorrow's sunrise, 5:57 a.m. The 37th annual Quicksilver Big Island Pro-Am Surf Trials are on tap for September 5th and 6th. 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

later. Crazy real world headline here, all for your Aloha Wednesday. Clothing brand says its new t-shirt doesn't need to be washed for up to a month. Believe it or not, we'll talk about it coming up. Crazy real world headline brought to you by Hilo Burger Joint and Kododa Liquor. 150 full story. Crazy real world headline. You got Kolea taking you through your Wednesday here. She's more on KWXX.

0: 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Kahivai and the Opihi Pickers after this.
1: Ray Jr., the Grand Nani Loa Hotel, and KWXX. Chris and Molly, live in concert.

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Come out tonight featuring Fiji there. We are KWXX, your feel-good island music station. 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Great supporters here, great sponsors of our news this hour. Here's the latest from the newsroom. Hawaii Island police have launched an attempted murder investigation after a 53-year-old Hilo man was shot multiple times outside a residence in Mountain View early on August 4th. 35-year-old Kavika Ani was identified as a suspect, arrested without incident, and remains in custody while the investigation continues. The Hawaii County Police Department reported continuing high-visibility traffic enforcement along Daniel K. Inouye Highway corridor to improve roadway safety. Between July 31st and August 2nd, officers issued 283 citations, including 174 for speeding, 35 for vehicle registration violations, and made one OVUI arrest. Police stated that increased enforcement will continue throughout the summer, focusing on speeding, impaired, distracted, and reckless driving, as well as seatbelt violations. Motorists are urged to drive safely as students return to school, and the public is encouraged to report dangerous driving behaviors to law enforcement. A 64-year-old Hilo man injured in a motorcycle crash last week in Keaau has died. Police identified the victim as Clifford Govea, who succumbed to his injuries Monday after being transported to Oahu for treatment. Investigators say Govea's Harley-Davidson motorcycle rear-ended a Honda CR-V on Highway 11 on July 30th. Police report he was not wearing a helmet. Speed and inattention are believed to have contributed to the collision. Foundations funded by Leonardo DiCaprio.

DiCaprio and Jeff Bezos have launched a $200 million initiative to revive 100 of Earth's most threatened species. Organizers announced yesterday that DiCaprio's Rewild and the Bezos' Earth Fund are leading the Phoenix Species Project. They call it the largest single fund dedicated to recovering critically endangered species across continents. The initiative aims to sustain species like the golden crown sifaka, the hickory nut gorge green salamander, and the Visayan warty pig. The project's goals include providing long-term support to successful but fleeting smaller efforts, offering a global platform and technical support. Iran and Oman have moved closer to an agreement on the Strait of Hormuz. This comes after President Donald Trump said a deal to reopen the critical waterway could be announced soon. The strait's closure has driven up the global fuel prices. Regional officials tell the AP that Iranian and Omani negotiators have finalized a draft deal to reopen the strait, pending approval from Iran's supreme leader. Meanwhile, new tensions have emerged in Lebanon as the Israeli military issued the first evacuation warning in weeks for some residents in the south. Dr. Erica Schwartz has been confirmed by the U.S. Senate as director of the Centers for Disease Control and Prevention. The 54-year-old Schwartz becomes the 22nd leader of the Atlanta-based CDC, which is charged with protecting Americans from preventable health threats. Her resume includes medical and law degrees, a stint as deputy surgeon general, and a leadership position at the U.S. Coast Guard. The CDC has been in turmoil. The agency has lost 3,000-plus employees, more than one quarter of its workforce. And finally, stocks are wavering in afternoon trading on Wall Street while oil prices hold steady. The S&P 500 rose 0.1% today following a record set a day earlier. The Dow Jones Industrial Average rose 473 points and the Nasdaq Composite fell 0.4%. The Walt Disney Company rose after reporting results that beat analysts' forecasts, helped by Toy Story 5. SpaceX sank after increasing its spending on artificial intelligence. European markets were mixed and Asian markets closed higher. Treasury yields held relatively steady in the bond market. The price of Brent crude hovered around $79 a barrel. Taking a look at your weather, always got that online at kwxx.com. We got partly cloudy skies with the cloudy afternoon skies in East Hawaii. Trades 5 to 10. Cloudy with showers overnight. Light and variable winds. Lows near 72. West Hawaii, mix of sun and clouds. Trades 10 to 15 miles per hour. Partly cloudy with the cloudy overnight skies. Trades 5 to 10. Lows near 78 degrees. Partly cloudy, 85 in Kailua Kona. Fair skies, 84 in Hilo. 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All of your news and weather as we get you back to more feel-good island music here. Coming up, the All-Star Band with 3+. Hawaii Kare and Haiwana. Right now, Kolohe Kai. 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

0: The All-Star Van with 3+ there, me and you. We are KWXX, your feel-good island music station. We're moving you closer to your lunch hour. It's just a few minutes away. All the best classic feel-good island music. Join me for that all right here. 12 to 1, brought to you by Hawaii First FCU, ProVision Solar, the Coconut Grill, the Fairway Grill, and Hawaii Island Community Health Center. We'll be right back. Ho'ai kane and hai wada after this.
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0: Taiwata. Yeah, still a good day. Still a good day. Lunchtime Calabash on the way later. Crazy real world headline, all brought to you by Hilo Burger Joint and Kadota Liquor. Clothing brand says its new t-shirt doesn't need to be washed for a month. We'll talk about it coming up. Crazy real world headline. Full story on the way. We'll be right back. Anuhea and Maoli after this.
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1: Aloha, this is Stan Lawrence from Orchid Land Surf Shop, reporting from Hilo Bay with the Doc Hine B97 and B93 island-wide surf update for this Wednesday, August 5th. Currently, we've got easterly trade winds blowing at 10 to 15 knots. Surf here on the northeast shore is...

is 2 to 3 feet. Beach Breaks and Points up Hamakua and North Kohala, 2 to 3 feet. The northwest is flat. Southwest shore, 1 to 2. And the southeast shore, 2 to 3 feet. A 1.4 low tide, 2:37 today. A 1.6 high tide, 6:33 this evening. Your sunset, 6:55. Tomorrow's sunrise, 5:57 a.m. The 37th annual Quicksilver Big Island Pro-Am Surf Trials are on tap for September 5th and 6th. 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That's the Doc Hine Oregonland Surf Update. 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

0: Molly and Kabaka Pyramid Clarity. We are KWXX as we get set for them live in concert coming up at the end of August. Oh, with Ray Jr., the Grand Onilo Hotel and KWXX. 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

0: Classic CNK, Just the Way You Are. We are KWXX. Coming up later, crazy real world headline here. All for your Wednesday. Clothing brand says its new t-shirt doesn't need to be washed for up to a month. I don't know about that. I don't know if that's made for, like, you know, there's parts of the world that, okay, it's nice and cool. Don't sweat a whole lot. And maybe that would work. But is it made for Hawaii? Hawaii heat? Hawaii humidity? Clothing brand says its new t-shirt doesn't need to be washed for a month. Full story on the way. Crazy real world headline. 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Join. We'll be right back. Harold Kama Jr. and Ho'okoa after this.
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Great supporters here of our news. Here's the latest from the newsroom. Hawaii Island police have launched an attempted murder investigation after a 53-year-old Hilo man was shot multiple times outside a residence in Mountain View early on August 4th. 35-year-old Kavika Ani was identified as a suspect, arrested without incident, and remains in custody while the investigation continues. The Hawaii County Police Department reported continuing high-visibility traffic enforcement along Daniel K. Inouye Highway corridor to improve roadway safety. Between July 31st and August 2nd, officers issued 283 citations, including 174 for speeding, 35 for vehicle registration violations, and made one OVUI arrest. Police stated that increased enforcement will continue throughout the summer, focusing on speeding, impaired, distracted, and reckless driving, as well as seatbelt violations. Motorists are urged to drive safely as students return to school, and the public is encouraged to report dangerous driving behaviors to law enforcement. A 64-year-old Hilo man injured in a motorcycle crash last week in Keaau has died. Police identified the victim as Clifford Govea, who succumbed to his injuries Monday after being transported to Oahu for treatment. Investigators say Govea's Harley-Davidson motorcycle rear-ended a Honda CR-V on Highway 11 on July 30th. Police report he was not wearing a helmet. Speed and inattention are believed to have contributed to the collision. Foundations funded by Leonardo DiCaprio and Jeff Bezos have launched a $200 million initiative to revive 100 of Earth's most threatened species. Organizers announced yesterday that DiCaprio's Rewild and the Bezos' Earth Fund are leading the Phoenix Species Project. They call it the largest single fund dedicated to recovering critically endangered species across continents. The initiative aims to sustain species like the golden crown safaka, the hickory nut gorge green salamander, and the Visayan warty pig. The project's goals include providing long-term support to successful but fleeting smaller efforts, offering a global platform and technical support. Iran and Oman have moved closer to an agreement on the Strait of Hormuz. This comes after President Donald Trump said a deal to reopen the critical waterway could be announced soon. The strait's closure has driven up the global fuel prices. Regional officials tell the AP that Iranian and Omani negotiators have finalized a draft deal to reopen the strait, pending approval from Iran's supreme leader. Meanwhile, new tensions have emerged in Lebanon as the Israeli military issued the first evacuation warning in weeks for some residents in the south. Dr. Erica Schwartz has been confirmed by the U.S. Senate as director of the Centers for Disease Control and Prevention. The 54-year-old Schwartz becomes the 22nd leader of the Atlanta-based CDC, which is charged with protecting Americans from preventable health threats. Her resume includes medical and law degrees, a stint as deputy surgeon general, and a leadership position at the U.S. Coast Guard. The CDC has been in turmoil. The agency has lost 3,000-plus employees, more than one quarter of its workforce. And finally, stocks are wavering in afternoon trading on Wall Street while oil prices hold steady. The S&P 500 rose 0.1% today following a record set a day earlier. The Dow Jones Industrial Average rose 473 points and the Nasdaq Composite fell 0.4%. The Walt Disney Company rose after reporting results that beat analyst forecasts, helped by Toy Story 5. SpaceX sank after increasing its spending on artificial intelligence. European markets were mixed and Asian markets closed higher. Treasury yields held relatively steady in the bond market. The price of Brent crude hovered around $79 a barrel. Taking a look at your weather, got that online at kwxx.com. West Hawaii, mix of sun and clouds, trades 10 to 15 miles per hour. Partly cloudy with cloudy skies overnight, trades 5 to 10, lows near 78. In East Hawaii, partly cloudy with cloudy afternoon skies, trades 5 to 10. Cloudy with showers tonight, overnight, light and variable winds, lows near 72 degrees. 86, partly cloudy in Kailua Kona. And fair skies, 85 in Hilo. 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
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Alea, right now, Ho'onu'a, Why Did I? On KWXX.

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0: It is a baby. Can I hold you tonight? We are KWXX. We got another major Raja concert event coming your way. This time with Maoli. It's all with Ray Jr., the Grand Nani Loa Hotel, and KWXX. One show only, one night only, Saturday, August 29th. 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Calabash Valley Boys, right after this.
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10: Aloha, this is Stan Lawrence from Orchid Land Surf Shop reporting from Hilo Bay with the Doc Kine. KWXX, island-wide surf update for this Wednesday, August 5th. Currently, we've got easterly trade winds blowing at 10 to 15 knots. Surf here on the northeast shore is 2 to 3 feet. Beach breaks and points up Hamakua and North Kohala, 2 to 3 feet. The northwest is flat. Southwest shore, 1 to 2. And the southeast shore, 2 to 3 feet. A 1.4 low tide, 2:37. Today, a 1.6 high tide, 6:33 this evening. Your sunset, 6:55. Tomorrow's sunrise, 5:57 a.m. The 37th annual Quicksilver Big Island Pro-Am Surf Trials are on tap for September 5th and 6th. 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

0: 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And have you tried some of the delicious breakfast offerings at the Fairway Grill, like Banana Foster's French Toast, the Curry Loco, or Grilled Mahi Eggs Benedict? Go stop by. Great supporters here. All of your lunch hour. We'll do this again tomorrow. 12 to 1. All the best classic feel-good island music all right here.
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Good Island Music right here. Later, crazy real world headline. Clothing brand says its new t-shirt doesn't need to be washed for a month. We'll talk about that all right here. Brought to you by Hilo Burger Joint. Thanks to Dota Liquor. 150, it's all coming up here with Hunter Boy now.

0: Tenel and Flava. We are KWXX, your Feel Good Island Music Station. 117 here, all for your Wednesday. What are we celebrating today? All on this August 5th Wednesday, National Oyster Day. Whether it be grilled, whether it be raw, like a shooter, Oyster Day today. It's Blogger Day, Regatta Day, National Underwear Day. Do appreciate underwear, right? National Work Like a Dog Day, Professional Engineers Day. Oh, it's National Couscous Day, National Opportunity Day. Enjoy the day. Go have some oysters today. Light up that grill. Light up the hibachi. Grill some oysters today. We'll be right back. Kolohe Kai and Strings right after this.
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1: In the newsroom, I'm Ko'ohu James. Hawaii Island Police have launched an attempted murder investigation after a shooting in Mountain View early Tuesday. Officers responded just before 1:40 a.m. to a report of a man shot multiple times outside a Waikiki Street residence in the Livingston subdivision. The 53-year-old Hilo man remains in critical condition. Police arrested 35-year-old Kavika Ani several hours later. Detectives continue investigating as authorities seek a search warrant for a nearby residence. A 64-year-old Hilo man injured in a motorcycle crash last week in Keaau has died. Police identified the victim as Clifford Govea, who succumbed to his injuries Monday after being transported to Oahu for treatment. Investigators say Govea's Harley-Davidson motorcycle rear-ended a Honda CR-V on Highway 11 on July 30th. Police report he was not wearing a helmet. Speed and inattention are believed to have contributed to the fatal collision. And stocks held close to their records on Wall Street while oil prices were relatively steady. The S&P 500 slipped 0.2% Wednesday from the all-time high it set a day earlier. The Dow Jones Industrial Average rose 0.5%, and the NASDAQ Composite lost 0.8%. SpaceX sank after increasing its spending on artificial intelligence. The Walt Disney Company rose after reporting results that beat analyst forecasts, helped by Toy Story 5. European markets were mixed. Treasury yields slipped in the bond market. The price of Brent crude oil was little changed at about $79 a barrel. In the newsroom, I'm Ko'ohu James.
0: Thanks, KJ, for that. Taking a look at your forecast for tonight. West Hawaii, partly cloudy with cloudy overnight skies. Trades 5 to 10. You got lows near 78 degrees tonight. East Hawaii, cloudy with showers, light and variable winds. Lows near 72 degrees. 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

bobsjewelers.org. Amy Law and our friends over at Bob's Jewelers. Be sure to stop in and say hi to my sister Crystal there over at Bob's Jewelers. 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

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We are KWXX getting ready for April 8th back on Hawaii Island, all with Kona Brewing Hawaii. 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

0: Damon, conversation. We are KWXX, your Feel Good Island Music Station. I'm your midday guy, G Cruz, hanging out here. 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Clothing brand says its new T-shirt doesn't need to be washed for up to a month. 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The company Herkleon is the same brand that once made self-cleaning underwear. Their new shirt, called the Herk Shirt version 5.0, is designed to stay odor-free for more than 30 days, even in the summer heat. 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We'll be right back. Fiji and Kanaka Faia right after this.
1: Ooh, happy aloha Wednesday, Kako. It's Cousin Kuehu of the Breakfast Luau. As we say congrats to Akamai winners on Amani, Brother Nick, Tekchera, and Tita Glenn, Genegabuas. Tekchera knew the first electric traffic signal only had red light and green light installed in Ohio on this day in 1914. Extra safe travels out there now that we all officially back to school. More chances for you to win tickets to see Maoli Saturday, August 29th, Major Reja. And stay ready for the 808 day this Saturday. 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
6: Aloha, this is Stan Lawrence from Orchid Land Surf Shop reporting from Hilo Bay with the Doc Hine. KWXX, island-wide surf update for this Wednesday, August 5th. Currently, we've got easterly trade winds blowing at 10 to 15 knots. Surf here on the northeast shore is 2 to 3 feet. Beach breaks and points up Hamakua and North Kohala, 2 to 3 feet. The northwest is flat. Southwest shore, 1 to 2. And the southeast shore, 2 to 3 feet. A 1.4 low tide, 2:37. Today, a 1.6 high tide, 6:33 this evening. Your sunset, 6:55. Tomorrow's sunrise, 5:57 a.m. The 37th annual Quicksilver Big Island Pro-Am Surf Trials are on tap for September 5th and 6th. 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